Let's get the party started. See you at the bar, you was hardly talking. That's when I knew that your heart was scarring. Friends to lovers need a part to star in. Like, wait, babe, let me

0: 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It's always the best part of making music.
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1: 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Oktober, Düsseldorf.
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0: 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It's wrong. 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And art is something that you're supposed to do with your heart, with your soul. And it's something that has nothing to do with money in the beginning.
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Your honor, I can't go to court. 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